I said hello my friend, he seemed to be amused. He said much more than that, I am a bit confused. 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

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They learn new things each day, to live the Torah way.

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1: I want to tell you everybody. People ask me, who was my role model? Here he is. Take it away. Come on.

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But it's God's city. According to our tradition, maybe it'll make you smile, but this is what the Holy Rabbis teach us. Yerushalayim is the highest city in the world. Yerushalayim is the center of the world. And you know, you ask me, I'm a Jew. Ask me any time of the day or night, what are you thinking about? Tell you,